Well, ain't no way on your Carolina Coast favorite Christian music station, Life 90.5. Oh, it felt so good outside last night. It was kind of actually hard to believe that we're mid-July as the temperature dipped down to 72. Now, it did come with a lot of thunder and a whole lot of lightning and a whole lot of toads and frogs singing around my place. They were still excited as of this morning when I left at the little pond near my place. But looks like they will be happy with the conditions again tonight as showers and thunderstorms continue throughout the evening across our area. And actually, it looks like they may hang out a little bit for the first part of your Tuesday before those chances decrease, and we're left with sunny and very hot conditions again by your Wednesday. But yes, tonight down to 72, same for tomorrow evening, but tomorrow temperature expected to reach a high of around 87.

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1: We need to capitalize on Michael's success. Because the Jackson family is the brand. That's our Coca-Cola.
0: In the movie Michael, now on video, we get the origin story of the King of Pop. That story begins in Gary, Indiana in 1966. Little Michael Jackson is the son of a domineering father and a soft-spoken mother. He can sing, dance, and entertain. And as his story unfolds, Michael Jackson fulfills his childhood dream of becoming the biggest star in the world, concluding his narrative in 1988. Michael is a stylish story, but it doesn't dig deep. Michael's journey is an inspiring one, but we also witness the painful abuse that shaped it. Some language turns up too. So we're giving Michael a 3 out of 5 for family friendliness. You can read the full review at PluggedIn.com/radio. I'm Adam Holtz for Plugged In by Focus on the Family.

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It's Cochrane and Company. What grace can do on Life 90.5. Well, Craig returned back into the studio on the morning show as of today, and we were happy to have him back. You can actually see our reactions to his return when you check out our Facebook. Follow us there and on Instagram. Love to make you laugh, keep you up to date on what's happening in our area. Plus, of course, some other encouragement through the song lyrics and scripture as well. But follow us, like us, we'll keep you in the loop with all things happening at Life 90.5.

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Let's Wait for Me from Zach Williams on your Uplifting and Encouraging Life 90.5. Man, I could not have been more excited for how it felt last night as I sat on my porch late. The thunder was going, the lightning was putting on a show, and it felt amazing. 72 degrees is what we dipped down to, and going to see that again tonight, and actually a little bit of the same for tomorrow night. I will take it as often as I can get that, because we're going to be seeing some really hot temperatures return to the area later this week. For your Tuesday, going to see a high of around 87, and rain chances will kind of linger into the first part of tomorrow before things do clear up for the better part of the week ahead.

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And thanks so much to listener Kaylee out of Rose Hill. I know this isn't the time of day she normally listens, because when she gave most recently, she said, "You help start our day off right every single morning." Well, I'm happy to hang out with you as maybe your night is wrapping up as well. And then, of course, Whitney's actually going to be in for Sam this week. She'll be coming up in just a little bit at the top of the hour. But we love hanging with you. We love encouraging you. And we are so grateful for listeners and supporters like Kaylee, who are making this hour of music possible.

Church Sing, Life 90.5. Man, the church was singing last night. I actually got an invitation to a night of worship with Central Choir and Collective. It happened at Central Church, and it was packed out. They were dragging in chairs from the other rooms, and boy, they sounded like the choir of angels in heaven. They had some soloists that were just phenomenal, a wonderful time of worship. Got to hear some of the songs we even play here on the station, like Tyrion's Testimony. Man, she was singing, let me tell you. It was a beautiful time coming together. Felt like, honestly, for me, a little bit of a family reunion. I saw quite a few folks that I haven't seen in like 15 years. People I used to go to youth group with back in the day. But it was so cool. Love to keep you up to date on things like that. And if your church has a special time of worship or a special event such as that coming up, send us the details. We'll include it on our events calendar, help you spread the word, and man, just have more experiences like that. That's what we're all about. But I'm heading out of the studio for the night. Thanks so much for hanging out with me.

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I am Whitney. Happy Monday night to you. You have made it through your first day of the week. That is exciting, or at least it was for me. I've got your favorite Christian music on the way and some encouragement too. I'll be here with you tonight until 2 a.m.

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1: Hi, I am David, a student from Northside School of Christian Leadership, and this is your Life 90.5 verse of the day. John 3:16-17. 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For God did not send his Son into the world to condemn the world, but that the world through him might be saved.
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Ben Fuller here on your life-changing music, Life 90.5. Luke 9:24 says, "For whoever desires to save his life will lose it, but whoever loses his life for my sake will save it." This reminds us that true life is found when we give our lives fully to Jesus. It's not about chasing what the world says will satisfy us. It's about trusting the one who created us. When we surrender our plans, our fears, and our worries to God, He leads us into the life He designed for us. So tonight, remember, God sees you. You are not alone.

uplifting and encouraging Life 90.5. Okay, do you like thunderstorms, or are you a sunshine type of person? I don't feel like we get enough thunderstorms, so when they come around, I get super excited. So last night we had thunderstorms. Looking like tonight we are going to have another chance of thunderstorms with a low around 72, and thunderstorms back in the forecast for our Tuesday with a high of 87.

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1: Uplifting and encouraging. This is your Life at 90.5. I am Whitney. I am excited to be here hanging out with you on your Monday night. I am filling in for Sam tonight. Got some more of your favorite Christian music on the way and some encouragement too. I'll be here with you until 2 a.m.

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Jesus, could you please just sit and cry with me till I can sing, till I can sing. 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

0: Sometimes this world feels like such a dark place. It breaks my heart when I watch the news or hear about all the bad things that happen in the world. What about you?
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0: There's a verse in the book of John that encourages my heart when I feel discouraged from all the bad things going on around me. This verse says, "The light shines in the darkness, and the darkness has not overcome it." You see, no matter how dark things may seem, the darkness can never overcome the light. The light of Jesus shines brightly, and the light will always overtake the darkness. Yes, this world can be a dark place, so let's be sure we're shining the light of Jesus everywhere we go. He is our hope.
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1: 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Psalm 34:14 is our verse of the day today, and it encourages us to depart from evil and do good, seek peace and pursue it. In a world that often feels divided and hurried, God invites us to be people who choose kindness, extend grace, and bring peace wherever we go. So look for an opportunity to encourage someone, forgive someone, or simply be a source of God's peace. You never know how much that simple act of love could.

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Yes, that is Micah Tyler here on your Life Changing Music, Life 90.5. Wherever you are tonight, remember this. God hasn't forgotten you. Every step you've taken, every tear you've cried, every prayer you've whispered, He's been right there with you. And even if the road feels heavy, His strength is carrying you forward. So breathe deep, hold on to hope, and know that brighter days are already on their way. You are loved, you are seen, and you are never walking this journey alone.

That was Elevation Worship here on your Uplifting and Encouraging Life 90.5. I am Whitney. I am filling in for Sam tonight, and I'm excited to be here hanging out with you, bringing you your favorite Christian music. I will be here until 2 a.m.

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Even in the quiet moments, God's love is steady. His peace is real, and His presence never fades. So as you wind down tonight, let go of the weight of the day and hold on to the truth. You are seen, you are loved, and you are never alone. So rest easy tonight knowing that He has got you covered.

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1: We need to capitalize on Michael's success. Because the Jackson family is the brand. That's our Coca-Cola.
0: In the movie Michael, now on video, we get the origin story of the King of Pop. That story begins in Gary, Indiana in 1966. Little Michael Jackson is the son of a domineering father and a soft-spoken mother. He can sing, dance, and entertain. And as his story unfolds, Michael Jackson fulfills his childhood dream of becoming the biggest star in the world, concluding his narrative in 1988. Michael is a stylish story, but it doesn't dig deep. Michael's journey is an inspiring one, but we also witness the painful abuse that shaped it. Some language turns up too. So we're giving Michael a 3 out of 5 for family friendliness. 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I'm Adam Holtz for Plugged In by Focus on the Family.

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I am Whitney, hanging out with you tonight, filling in for my girl Sam. I have got some more of that favorite Christian music you love. So let us make a joyful noise to the Lord.

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1: news. Switchfoot is celebrating a major new chapter. Their highly anticipated album, Forever Now, is out, and it's being called the most thematic and narrative-driven project of their career. The 13-track album unfolds like a story centered on the emotional questions someone might wrestle with during their final days of life. Frontman John Foreman says the record is about releasing control and rediscovering the joy of simply creating. The album opens with the fiery Wake Up, Mr. Crow, and closes with the Butterfly Effect, drawing inspiration from classic novelists like Tolstoy to bring multiple voices and perspectives into the songs. Adding to the excitement, the band will make their Grand Ole Opry debut on July 23rd, and this fall they'll hit the road on the Forever Now tour with special guest Amberlynn. Visit switchfoot.com for more information. I'm Rachel James with Music News.
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Uplifting and Encouraging Life 90.5. Pat Barrett is who you just heard. He is on his I've Got a Fire 2026 tour, and we heard him back at the end of May, and he puts on such a good show. He is coming to our area in October. You can get the details for that concert and many more concerts coming to our area on our website at life905.com.

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Life 90.5, the Carolina Coast favorite Christian music. That is it for me tonight. I am heading out of studio. Looking forward to being with you the rest of the week from 10 to 2 a.m., bringing you your favorite Christian music. I want to leave you with your verse of the day, which is going to be coming from Psalms 34, verse 14. It says, "Depart from evil and do good. Seek peace and pursue it." This verse reminds us that living for God isn't only about what we avoid, it's also about what we actively pursue. So let's choose kindness over bitterness.

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Good morning. This is Jim Stevens with you, getting our Tuesday started, 14th of July. Just heard from Jordan St. Cyr and Rescue from a while back, and I hope you're having a good start to your day. I'm going to be here till 6 this morning playing the Carolina Coast favorite Christian music, and right now it's right back into music with Kane. This is Living Water on Life 90.5.

0: I wonder if you ever feel like your life is spinning completely out of control. 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
0: Psalm 121 says, I lift up my eyes to the mountains. Where does my help come from? My help comes from the Lord, the maker of heaven and earth. My friend, when life is hard, you and I have no reason to panic or be paralyzed by fear. We have no reason to worry about what might happen. When life is hard, we should look to God for the help we need. When you feel afraid, my friend, remember that nothing takes God by surprise. He sees all things, and you and I can count on Him. He's our helper. He's our refuge. He is our strength.
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know the song Amazing Grace, and that is Phil Wickham, and it really is Amazing Grace. Uplifting, encouraging music on this Tuesday morning, 14th of July. This is Jim Stevens with you. Hey, we're looking at mostly cloudy skies for today with up to a 60% chance of afternoon showers and thunderstorms. Highs today around 86, and we're starting out our morning overcast and temperatures in the mid-70s. Well, let's continue with music now. Here's Landon Forbes, worship leader that first day of the Grace Girls Summer Conference coming up next week, in fact, 1 week from today. This is All Is Well on Life 90.5.

The Sidewalk Prophets, uplifting, encouraging music for you this Tuesday morning. Father, let it be. Well, I hope you're having a good morning. Outside, we're overcast and in the mid-70s. And our life verse for today is a familiar verse. It's from John's Gospel, the red letters, John 15, where Jesus said, "If you keep my commands, you will remain in my love, just as I have kept my Father's commands and remain in his love." That's John 15 and verse 10. It's our life verse on this Tuesday morning. In the

0: Turning those graves into gardens. A classic from Elevation Worship on Life 90.5. Good Tuesday morning. Jim Stevens here with you till 6 this morning. Hey, check out our website at life905.com. Hey, we've got some vacation Bible schools that have just started this week. You might want to check those out and maybe plug into those. And also coming up this Friday through Sunday, another vacation Bible school. That'll be a Community Christian Church of Christ. That is Friday night. They'll have dinner before the VBS from 6 till 8. And then lunch will be served on Saturday during the VBS from 10 till 1. And then Sunday morning from 10 till 1 with lunch served afterwards. Get all the details about these and all the other vacation Bible schools on our website at life905.com.
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I'm Paul Acey, and you're listening to Plugged In on Life 90.5. In the book The Lion's Run, we meet 13-year-old Lucas Dubois, a small, quiet kid living in Nazi-occupied France. A lot of folks think he's a coward, but he's far from it. And when he stumbles into a barn and discovers a young girl hiding there, along with her racehorse, he gets a chance to prove it. 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It gives readers a glimpse of France during World War II and showcases quiet acts of courage and kindness. While this book doesn't turn away from wartime struggles, it doesn't expose readers to its most awful horrors, and it teaches some mighty fine lessons along the way. 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I'm Paul Acey for Plugged In, my focus on the family.

He Will Rescue Me. Life-changing music, that is We the Kingdom, their latest on this Tuesday morning. Thanks for joining us. This is Jim Stevens here with you almost mid-month, today the 14th of July. Well, we're in the mid-70s with cloudy skies this morning and looking at overcast today and up to a 60% chance of scattered showers and thunderstorms this afternoon. Highs today around 86 with northeast winds 10 to 15 miles per hour. Let's get right back into music now. Here's Lauren Daigle and Let It Be a Hallelujah on Life 90.5. Take my

0: stretches to the sky.
1: Life-changing music as we head into my second hour on this Tuesday morning. And good morning, this is Jim Stevens with you. That was a third day classic, Your Love, O Lord. Jim Stevens here with you till 6, playing the Carolina Coast favorite Christian music. And of course, coming up at 6, it'll be Life in the Morning with Craig and Mandy. Right now, it's right back into music. 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

0: I've been washed in the water, washed in the blood. That is Elevation Rhythm, uplifting, encouraging music on this Tuesday, 14th of July. Outside this morning, we're in the mid-70s, overcast skies, looking at mostly cloudy throughout our day today, with up to a 60% chance of scattered showers and thunderstorms likely this afternoon. Highs today around 86, with northeast winds 10 to 15 miles per hour. 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
1: I have found the deepest loss. I have questioned if you could. And when you led me to the cross, only then I understood.

Life-changing music from Josiah Queen. Let's make heaven crowded. Uplifting and encouraging you this Tuesday morning. Thanks for joining us here on Life 90.5. Our verse for today comes from John's Gospel, chapter 15. The red letters, Jesus said, "If you keep my commands, you will remain in my love, just as I have kept my Father's commands and remain in his love." That is John 15 and verse 10. It's our life verse on this Tuesday morning.

Blink 90.5 and a Phil Wickham classic, I Believe, here on this Tuesday morning. This is Jim Stevens with you. Thanks for joining us here. Hey, coming up next week, Grace Girls Summer Conference is taking place. That'll be Tuesday and Wednesday next week from 10 till 4 each day at Multiply Church. It's a great summer conference, life-changing summer conference, and it's empowering teen girls ages 11 through 15. It's a lot of fun. 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

0: My friend, I want to remind you today that the love God has for you surpasses all understanding. It runs so deep, it can't even be measured.
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0: When life is hard, Satan wants you to doubt the love of God. He wants your faith to be shaken. When you feel discouraged, I hope you'll remember this verse in Ephesians. Now to Him who is able to do immeasurably more than all we ask or imagine, according to His power that is at work within us, to Him be glory in the church and in Christ Jesus through all generations forever and ever. The problems in front of you may look impossible, but remember, you serve a God who can do immeasurably more than anything you can ever imagine.
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Dennis Forrest Frank with Thankful on Life 90.5. Jim Stevens here with you, getting a Tuesday started, 14th of July. Thanks for joining us. Overcast skies and mid-70s around the area this morning, and we're looking at pretty much mostly cloudy throughout our day, up to a 60% chance of some scattered afternoon showers and thunderstorms are likely. Highs today eventually around 86 with northeast winds 10 to 15 miles per hour. We have light northeast winds right now. Well, it's right back into music with CeCe Winans and Worthy of It All on Life 90.5.

Good Tuesday morning, into my third hour with you on this Tuesday. And we just heard a classic from Mercy Me from a few years back that was Flawless. Well, we're just heading into the 4 o'clock hour. I'm here till 6 this morning playing the Carolina Coast favorite Christian music. And of course, coming up at 6, it's going to be Life in the Morning with Craig and Mandy. Right now, it's right back into music with Carly Ann Taylor and Why Should I Worry on Life 90.5.

I'm Paul Acey, and you're listening to Plugged In on Life 90.5. In the book The Lion's Run, we meet 13-year-old Lucas Dubois, a small, quiet kid living in Nazi-occupied France. A lot of folks think he's a coward, but he's far from it. And when he stumbles into a barn and discovers a young girl hiding there, along with her racehorse, he gets a chance to prove it. The Lion's Run by Sarah Pennypacker is a well-written and immersive story. It gives readers a glimpse of France during World War II and showcases quiet acts of courage and kindness. While this book doesn't turn away from wartime struggles, it doesn't expose readers to its most awful horrors, and it teaches some mighty fine lessons along the way. Looking for great book reviews? 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

Elevation Worship, I've come to praise. That's hallelujah. Uplifting, encouraging you on this Tuesday morning, just about mid-month, 14th of July. Overcast skies this morning. Temperatures are right around the mid-70s with light northeast winds. And we're looking at pretty much mostly cloudy throughout our day today with up to a 60% chance of showers and afternoon thunderstorms likely. Highs today will be around 86, and we'll have northeast winds 10 to 15 miles per hour. Well, let's get right back into music. Here's Leanna Crawford up next with Thank God on Life 90.5.

That is Revival, the latest from Jeremy Camp, life-changing music on this Tuesday morning. This is Jim Stevens with you. Here's our life verse for today. It's from John chapter 15, the red letters, where Jesus said, "If you keep my commands, you will remain in my love, just as I have kept my Father's commands and remain in his love." That's John 15 and verse 10. It's our life verse on this Tuesday morning.

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Hey, we've got some vacation Bible schools that have just started this week. 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And also coming up this Friday through Sunday, another vacation Bible school. That'll be a Community Christian Church of Christ. That is Friday night. They'll have dinner before the VBS from 6 till 8. And then lunch will be served on Saturday during the VBS from 10 to 1. 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

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That is Josh Baldwin from a while back, Standing in Your Love. Uplifting, encouraging you on this Thursday morning, 14th of July. Thanks for joining us. Jim Stevens here with you till 6 this morning. 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

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Great song from Phil Wickham on Life 90.5, life-changing music on this Tuesday morning. Mid-70s and kind of overcast skies this morning as we start our day, and light northeast winds, and we're looking at mostly cloudy throughout our day today with up to a 60% chance of afternoon showers and thunderstorms likely. Highs today will eventually go to around 86 degrees, and we'll have northeast winds 10 to 15 miles per hour. Well, it's right back into music. 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

Good Tuesday morning. Into my final hour with you this morning. Starting off there with Lauren Starry and her classic Blessings. I'll be with you till 6 this morning, playing more of the Carolina Coast favorite Christian music. And of course, coming up at 6, we'll have Life in the Morning with Craig and Mandy coming your way, so stay tuned for them. Right now, we're going to get back into music with Landon Forbes. He'll be leading worship that first day of next week's Grace Girls Summer Conference. 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
1: Hi, I am David, a student from Northside School of Christian Leadership, and this is Your Life 90.5, verse of the day, John 3:16-17. 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For God did not send his Son into the world to condemn the world, but that the world through him might be saved.
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1: Another great song from Toby Mac, his latest, Lord, It Feels Good to Be Loved by You. Uplifting, encouraging music on this Tuesday, halfway almost through the month of July already. It's the 14th of the month. Outside this morning, overcast skies, temperatures right around the mid-70s with light northeast winds. And we're looking at mostly cloudy today, up to a 60% chance of afternoon showers and thunderstorms likely. Highs today heading to around 86, and we'll have northeast winds 10 to 15 miles per hour. Well, let's get right back into music. Here's another new one, John Reddick's latest, Holding On, Praise God, on Life 90.5.

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Life-changing music, that is Matt Maher. It's going to be all right. Uplifting, encouraging you on this Tuesday. Thanks for joining us here at Life 90.5. Here's our life verse for today. We go to John's Gospel, chapter 15, where Jesus said, "If you keep my commands, you will remain in my love, just as I have kept my Father's commands and remain in his love." That's John 15 and verse 10. It's our life verse on this Tuesday.

A classic from Chris Tomlin, Jesus Loves Me. Uplifting, encouraging you as we get our Tuesday started. I'll be here just a little while longer. Coming up at 6, it is Craig and Mandy with Life in the Morning. You won't want to miss that. Hey, coming up next week, Grace Girls Summer Conference is taking place. That'll be Tuesday and Wednesday next week from 10 till 4 each day at Multiply Church. 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It's a lot of fun. 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

0: Sometimes this world feels like such a dark place. It breaks my heart when I watch the news or hear about all the bad things that happen in the world. What about you?
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0: There's a verse in the book of John that encourages my heart when I feel discouraged from all the bad things going on around me. This verse says, "The light shines in the darkness, and the darkness has not overcome it." You see, no matter how dark things may seem, the darkness can never overcome the light. The light of Jesus shines brightly, and the light will always overtake the darkness. Yes, this world can be a dark place, so let's be sure we're shining the light of Jesus everywhere we go. He is our hope.
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Mike 90.5 and the Sidewalk Prophets. And Father, Let It Be. Uplifting, encouraging music, life-changing music on this Tuesday morning. Outside this morning, right around the mid-70s with overcast skies and light northeast winds. And for today, we're looking at mostly cloudy, up to a 60% chance of afternoon showers and thunderstorms, likely. Highs this afternoon, 86, with northeast winds 10 to 15 miles per hour. Well, I've enjoyed being here with you. Don't go away. Coming up in just a few minutes, it is Life in the Morning with Craig and Mandy, coming up at 6, and I'll be back with you early tomorrow morning on a Wednesday. And I leave you now with SEU Worship. What a God, and what a song. Uplifting, encouraging music here on Life 90.5. Have a great day.

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0: That was good. Can you do it again?
1: Doo-doo.
0: Is it a doo-doo or a woo-woo?
2: I don't know.
0: I don't know either. Ask, I need to look up the lyrics.
2: Josiah.
0: I'll talk to Josiah about that. See what he has to say. Josiah Queen with Demons on Life Changing Music, Life 90.5.
2: So I stepped outside before I finished getting ready to try and see the rocket that was being launched.
0: Oh, really? Was it a rocket?
2: Yep. But it was overcast. Plus the neighbors complained, so I went in and got dressed.
0: Oh, Craig.
2: But... It's starting to break a little more, the cloud cover.
0: So. Oh, goodness. But it might not remain broken all that long because chances of showers are going to return a little later this morning and hang around through this afternoon. Mostly cloudy, high near 87 degrees today. Tonight, we're in the low 70s. And then tomorrow, we are back to mostly sunny and the low 90s. Maybe a heat advisory in effect for tomorrow as well. But right now, it's 73 degrees at your Life 90.5.

0: Thank God I'm free on Life 90.5, and thank God that Craig is back. Can you tell I'm still very excited?
1: Now, the first day I got back, there was a choir of those.
0: There was, yes. You can see the whole video on our Facebook and Instagram. But yeah, it's just me.
1: That's all I got. And it's getting shorter. Need some practice.
0: Yeah, but we are very glad to have you back, Craig Thomas. Life in the morning.
2: Good morning. This is Brenda.
0: Hey, Brenda.
2: Hey, Craig. We're just so happy to have you back, buddy.
1: Are you? I appreciate that.
2: Yeah. I had to call. I had to hurry up and see if you were on the air so I could say it.
1: What did you miss most?
2: Your voice.
0: Your voice.
2: And your laughter. We got to put that in there.
0: Yeah, that's important.
1: Mm-hmm. Well, thank you, Brenda.
2: Have a good day. Can you play Sunrise by Forrest Frank?
0: Since Craig is the sunrise in your life, we don't want you to forget Jesus, too. That's for sure. You're going to be.

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Jesus, could you please just sit and cry with me till I can sing, till I can sing. 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
1: Your Chick-fil-A.
0: Ooh. Today.
1: It is Cow Appreciation Day on our Life on the State calendar.
0: Specifically the cow at Chick-fil-A, yes. Right? The cow that Hannah dressed up in as
1: right.
0: Multiple times.
1: What if I could borrow her costume? I wouldn't fit.
0: No, she always had the short ones.
1: But today from 7 a.m. to 7 p.m., if you dress in cow-themed attire, you'll receive a free entree.
0: Ooh.
1: A select list. They'll give you the list. Mm-hmm. Or you can go online and see it at Chick-fil-A.com. But Cow Appreciation Day should be celebrated. You have a celebration instrument there.
0: Oh, here we go.
1: Yeah. Okay, that's... Not quite right.
0: Yeah. No.
1: It's Cow Appreciation Day, so you need... This what? Is the instrument you need.
0: Oh, yeah?
1: Try that with that. Go ahead.
0: I don't think I... This makes one sound. Your kazoo
1: but
0: doesn't...
1: you have to manipulate it. Dr. Nussbaum, our cow is sick. Which you... But enjoy your free entree. Dress a little bit like a cow. I'm a little worried I might have to drive a little further to get my free entree.
0: Really?
1: I drove by the Chick-fil-A close to my house a couple of days ago, and it was closed.
0: What? Because it was Sunday, Craig. It was Sunday.

0: latest from Danny Gokey, Jesus Over Everything on Life 90.5.
1: I like that.
0: Yeah.
1: Hey, last couple of days, quite the rumor mill about what started that Brunswick County fire. Development.
0: Mm-hmm.
1: Somebody did it intentionally.
0: Mm.
1: But now we have an official cause.
0: We do. The cause of the Brunswick County wildfire that burned 300 acres near Shalote has been determined to be a lightning strike. Yeah, not near as dramatic and gossip-inducing as some other things. The lightning strike ignited organic material beneath the ground, which was extra dry because of our continued drought. As of yesterday afternoon, it was still only 50% contained, but evacuations in the area have been canceled. Brunswick County remains under a burn ban.
1: They're just doing flare-up control, really.
0: Yeah.
1: It's, you know, like under the ground, mm-hmm. mostly. Well, king tides are back. That's expected to elevate flooding this week, especially in Carolina Beach and other low-lying areas.
0: Can we just pick up the king tides and throw them on the wildfire?
1: That's a great
0: idea. I'm just trying to be creative. Get some solutions here. Yeah.
1: More rain, a little bit today, but not
0: a little
1: much.
0: Bit. It's like a 50% chance of rain for your late morning and your early afternoon. Mostly cloudy, high near 87 degrees today. Tonight, we're in the low 70s. And then tomorrow, all the rain stuff is gone. Mostly sunny, low 90s. Starting to return to that hot stuff, especially as we go through this week. 73 degrees right now at your Life 90.5.

0: 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From Tornwell's, it's Breathe On It on Life 90.5.
1: Summer is here.
0: Well, it's been here for a while now.
1: Little Summer. She's on the phone line.
0: Oh, yeah.
1: Hey, Summer, got a request?
2: Yeah. Can you play something by Donny Osmond?
1: Donny Osmond? What?
2: Yeah.
1: Okay.
3: And they called it puppy love.
1: How's she know Donny? I prefer Marie, actually. Well, she's old enough
0: to be
1: Marie.
2: My grandma's 76.
1: Wow.
4: I'm not 76.
2: Sure.
1: By the way, Marie Osmond is 66 years old. Most of her. What? How do you even know about Donnie and Marie Osmond? Well, that's a little, man. Do you, Summer? Do you know anything about Jesus?
2: Yes, I said I wanted to play Mercy. I can only imagine the Mercy Me.
1: Oh, okay. Wow, that's still. I mean, that's dated. But you know, it's better than
0: Yeah, it's a little better.
1: But it's how old is that song?
0: If she could find something from this century, I mean, I think that'd be cool for her next song.
1: There's a little old lady in that little girl. Here you go. Mercy Me on Life 90.5.

0: Anna Crawford, Stillwater, Psalm 23 on Life 90.5. The stillness is gone because Craig has returned.
1: And thank you, Karen, for the welcome back. Wait a minute.
0: She texted 2020946. She said, Craig was gone? I didn't even notice much. I just thought he was taking a lot of snack and bathroom breaks. Yeah, he does take a lot of those. Glad you're back, man, she continues. I think if you'd stayed much longer, we'd have been hearing Christmas songs on the regular.
1: Oh, no.
0: Let's face it, cats meowing Christmas songs is not a good look for any of y'all. No. I think it's a great look, actually, Karen. I'm not sure what's wrong with you, because that would be incredible.
1: Who was it that warned me to clean off my chair, to brush, hairbrush it, to cat fur?
0: Probably someone who heard that I brought in cats on Take Your Cat to Work Day.
1: Karen, thank you for verifying. I'm just confirming.
0: When you are out, Craig, fears. I'm going to enjoy all the things you don't let me enjoy. And that is, you know, pretty much bring the entirety of the New Hanover County animal control into the studio.
1: Karen did say that she's glad that you decided not to be a private tutor. But actually, that is what you decided. Instead of being a public school teacher, you're here to tutor me.
0: I'm not being very successful, so I'm not sure that I was really up for that job. But that's
1: I have to be here to tutor. That's the
0: is that it?

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In the book The Lion's Run, we meet 13-year-old Lucas Dubois, a small, quiet kid living in Nazi-occupied France. A lot of folks think he's a coward, but he's far from it. And when he stumbles into a barn and discovers a young girl hiding there, along with her racehorse, he gets a chance to prove it. The Lion's Run by Sarah Pennypacker is a well-written and immersive story. It gives readers a glimpse of France during World War II and showcases quiet acts of courage and kindness. While this book doesn't turn away from wartime struggles, it doesn't expose readers to its most awful horrors, and it teaches some mighty fine lessons along the way. 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I'm Paul Acey for Plugged In by Focus on

0: 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Tyrion, testimony on life-changing music, Life 90.5.
1: While the showers were refreshing and brought the temperatures down, looks like they're edging back up.
0: Yeah, we do still have a chance of showers. They about a 50% chance of showers later this morning through early this afternoon. Mostly cloudy, high near 87, so inching up. Tonight, low 70s, and then tomorrow we return to the low 90s. And mostly sunny skies, and we're looking at low 90s for much of the rest of your week, too. But right now, I'm just going to enjoy the 70s while I can. 74 at your Life 90.5.

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1: Woo, it's National Tape Measure Day. How exciting.
0: Woo.
1: It's on the calendar. Yay. Come on. Get excited. National Tape Measure Day, because it was on this date in 1868 that the first spring click tape measure was patented. Now, I you probably won't be surprised at this, but I have a vintage.
0: Of course you do.
1: Spring click tape measure.
0: Of course you do.
1: Now, it's sentimental to me. My father passed away when I was five. And as a child, I was able to hold on to this tape measure that he had.
0: Mm-hmm.
1: And I still have it. And it's the roll up. You have to click up. It won't come back in automatically.
0: Really?
1: They do now. You pull it out. It's got the spring in it.
0: Uh-huh.
1: But then you have to open up a little handle and roll it back up. I should have brought it in.
0: You should have.
1: I didn't want you to touch it.
0: What am I going to do with it?
1: It's precious to me.
0: Oh, man.
1: National Tape Measure. Our question about that this morning, though, is how do you measure up to God?
0: Ooh.
1: Maybe we should start with how does God measure you? The Bible tells us. We'll share that with you in a couple songs on Life 90.5.

0: So be Mac, Lorder Feels Good on Life Changing Music, Life 90.5.
1: So Mandy, how do you think you measure up? To God.
0: To God?
1: Yeah, does he measure you?
0: Well, he measured me at about 5'4". so I know that.
1: Today we're celebrating National Tape Measure Day. Does God have a tape measure? Well, he has a measure according to the Word. Do you know what that is? What he uses? First, it starts with your measurement. Given, it will be given to you. Good measure, pressed down, shaken together, running over, will be put into your lap. For with the measure you use, it will be measured back to you. So how you doing with that?
0: How am I doing with that? Well, I mean, it's talking about generosity.
1: Yes.
0: Right?
1: Yes.
0: Okay.
1: Yeah.
0: So, I mean, that's a tough question, Craig.
1: I think you do okay with that one.
0: Yeah, because I put up with you.
1: Now
0: I'm generous
1: one,
0: with dealing with Craig Thomas on the regular.
1: Exhibit one for this one that Mandy may have trouble with. From Matthew chapter 7, starts with verse 1. Judge not that ye be not judged. For with the judgment you pronounce, you will be judged. And with the measure you use, it will be measured to you.
0: What are you trying to say, Craig Thomas?
1: I'm not going to ask how you're doing with that.
0: Well, I'm just saying, read the rest of that passage. I'm just like, there's a lot more to that discussion. I'm just saying. Just saying.
1: My measurement stops with verse 2. As we celebrate Tape Measure Day, try to measure up to God today according to his word.
0: Well, I'm going to stick with the verse. No one is righteous, not even one. No one even meets the one mark on his little tape measure.
1: Is that the Craig C. Scrolls or the Mandy?
0: The Mandy C. Scrolls? I don't know.

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2: Good morning, Margaret. Glad that you're enjoying the returned banter between Mandy and that's what she calls it. And with that banter in mind, I hesitate to tell you.
1: What?
2: Mandy, the Wilmington Police Department is now accepting applications for its next women's self-defense class.
1: Yes! Woo!
2: It's free. You can learn important self-defense tactics from female officers. The class is set to take place beginning July 22nd, and you can inquire.
1: So I can sign up, I can take the class, and then I can show you firsthand the things that I learned. It's wonderful.
2: Oh, Margaret, the banter that will be. I'm afraid, very afraid.
1: The cause of the Brunswick County wildfire that burned 300 acres near Shalot has been determined. No, it wasn't what might have been rumored about angry people or whatever else. No arson, nothing like that. It was simply a lightning strike. Yeah, the lightning strike ignited organic material beneath the ground, which was extra dry because of our continued drought. As of yesterday afternoon, it was 50% contained, but evacuations in the area have been canceled. Brunswick County remains under a burn ban.
2: King tides expected from fire to floods. We go. King tides expected to elevate flooding now through Thursday. Carolina Beach especially susceptible. Canal Drive and surrounding roads may be closed at times, so be aware of that.
1: Yeah, just need to take some buckets of that water and throw it on the fire. I'm just thinking.
2: Great
1: helpful. Yeah. Our weather for today, we do have chances of showers through this afternoon. About a 50% chance of showers here and there. Mostly cloudy, high near 87 degrees for today. Tonight, we are in the low 70s and things start to get warm again tomorrow. Mostly sunny and low 90s for your Wednesday. Right now, it's 75 at your Life 90.5.

0: 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What Grace can do on Life 90.5.
1: What can your sister do?
0: What? Oh, that's my sister's name is Grace. She can do a lot. Like, she's pretty cool. She's pretty cool. Life in the morning.
2: It's summer.
0: Summer!
1: She's back. So what are you going to hear this morning? The Jackson 5?
2: Yep. Well, I want to hear Forrest Frank.
1: Not the Cow Seals? Your grandma might remember them.
0: Who? What?
1: I think we'll stick with Forrest Frank.
0: Yeah, that's a good idea.
1: Which one?
2: Okay.
1: Okay, which one?
2: Okay.
1: Okay? I'm okay, you're okay. Yeah. Which one?
2: Okay.
1: Should we play it?
2: Yes.
1: Okay.

0: might remember them.
1: Who? What?
0: I think we'll stick with Forrest Frank.
1: Yeah, that's a good idea.
0: Which one?
2: Okay.
0: Okay, which one?
2: Okay.
0: Okay? I'm okay, you're okay. Yeah. Which one?
2: Okay.
0: Should we play it?
2: Yes.
0: Okay.

0: questions someone might wrestle with during their final days of life. Frontman John Foreman says the record is about releasing control and rediscovering the joy of simply creating. The album opens with the fiery Wake Up, Mr. Crow, and closes with the Butterfly Effect, drawing inspiration from classic novelists like Tolstoy to bring multiple voices and perspectives into the song. Adding to the excitement, the band will make their Grand Ole Opry debut on July 23rd, and this fall they'll hit the road on the Forever Now tour with special guest Amberlynn. Visit switchfoot.com for more information. I'm Rachel James with Music News.
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1: Switchfoot is celebrating a major new chapter. Their highly anticipated album, Forever Now, is out, and it's being called the most thematic and narrative-driven project of their career. The 13-track

0: New from Landon Forbes from right up the road out of Richlands. 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
1: I did not get to meet him when he came in.
0: Live. You did not.
1: No,
0: you missed a really wonderful time. We had a good time with him. He shared some of his new music.
1: You could have told him to come visit me at the hospital.
0: Oh, he could have serenaded you there.
1: Yes.
0: That would have been fantastic.
1: I needed to hear All Is Well.
0: He really did.
1: That would have been my song at the right time.
0: Well, I'm sorry you missed him, but maybe you can come to Grace Girls for just a second next week during that two-day conference. For that one song,
1: okay, I can do that.
0: You can hear him do that live because he'll be performing at Grace Girls this year. It's a two-day conference for young ladies age 11 to 15. It's been going on for years and it just keeps getting better and better and better. A special offering of Your Life 90.5. And this is what Annabella had to say about it.
2: Hi, my name is Annabella and I'm 11 years old. I've gone to Grace Girls 2 years and I really like Grace Girls because it's kind of like a camp, but it's like most of the camps I go to, they're not about God, and I like this one because it teaches me more about Him instead of just random things.
0: Yeah, absolutely.
1: Spots are filling up fast.
0: Yeah, they really are. Tickets moving quickly. It starts a week from today. It's right here in Wilmington at Multiply Church. 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
1: Jesus loves the little children, and He loves you.

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0: We're a very special listener this morning. You know, Jesus was the perfect example, even in struggle. When he faced the hardest time of his life on earth, his human side struggled.
1: Mm-hmm.
0: And he prayed that God would take it away from him. But in the end, he gave the example of how we should pray in our struggles, in this up and down life that we live. And I learned that recently, too, to pray, thy will be done.
1: Thy will be done. And also to continue counting those blessings, no matter what that will is.

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0: 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Mm-hmm. 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
1: Give us a break from the heat. But that's over.
0: Yeah, we're about to be back to summer again. Yeah, we do have chances of showers through this afternoon. Mostly cloudy, high of 87 degrees for today. And tonight, low 70s. But tomorrow, summer returns. Mostly sunny, low 90s for your Wednesday. But right now, it's 77 at your Life 90.5.
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1: I want to know if this is a bad practice. This is something I do that I was recently convicted for.
0: Okay, well, there's a long list of things that I could choose that you should be convicted over, but what was it this time?
1: I realized having to spend more time at home, you know, out of work. A lot of people come by my house. And so my habit has been, if I don't know them, I don't answer the door. Now, my phone, you know, I do that. If I don't recognize the number, I don't answer the phone.
0: You look at your doorbell thingy.
1: Well, now, when somebody comes to the house, they knock or ring the doorbell, forget about it. I mean, it could be the pastor.
0: You'd open it for him, though, right? Maybe?
1: Sure.
0: Okay.
1: Here's my reasoning, okay? One, the first thing I think of is they want to sell me something.
0: Correct, yeah.
1: At the very least, they're uninvited. They didn't call ahead. Mm-hmm. So, you know. That's my question. Is that bad? What do you do?
0: Oh, you're asking the introvert what she does when someone unexpectedly shows up at her door. What do you think I do, Craig Thomas? Right,
1: full disclosure, it's even worse this week. So we have dogs.
0: Reese, good dog.
1: He's a big old dog with a big old bark.
0: Oh yeah,
1: and growl. So we let him do his thing. And that usually takes care of it.
0: Right.
1: But if they persist, we're sneaking around. We're looking out the window. Or the peephole.
0: And
1: thankfully, you know, we got the doorbell camera now. So, you know.
0: That's helpful.
1: If, you know, you can see if you recognize them. But so is that bad? Is that a, you know, does anybody else do, does everybody do that? Am I the, I ask Mandy, what do you do?
0: Look, if it's someone I don't know at the door and like I'm the only one home, I'm not answering that door. Like, no, thank you. But maybe if my husband's there, I was like, hey, Bob, can you answer the door? I don't want to talk to people.
1: So here's the thing. What if it's Publisher's House, Publisher's Clearinghouse with the grand prize?
0: Well, then I guess they're going to my neighbor. I don't know.
1: Or something important. All right, I'm just going to leave that open-ended, listeners. Yeah. Is that a bad thing to do? Coming up in a couple of songs, I'll tell you why I was convicted of it. This morning.
0: This morning?
1: Yes. All right? But I got to know if I'm, you know, if me and Mandy are the only ones. I don't have a Bob to answer my door, so.
0: That's true.
1: And sometimes, you know, again, full disclosure, sometimes it's just lazy. I'm sitting in the chair. Lazy. I'm comfortable.
0: You don't want to get up? I feel that. Look, when I'm sitting on the couch with a cup of coffee and a cat in my lap, I ain't moving anyways. It's not happening.
1: What do you do? 202-0946.

0: Jeremy Camp with Revival on Life 90.5. Now, if he showed up at the door, I'd be answering like immediately.
1: Boy. Mm. What about Jesus? Here's why I was convicted. Apparently, I'm not the only one that doesn't answer the door. Sometimes even if it's somebody you know.
0: I don't have the energy for you right now. Come back later.
1: Asked a couple of songs ago, but because I was convicted about this. If this is a bad habit, not answering the door, if somebody comes and rings the bell or knocks and they're one, I don't know them, or two, uninvited, three, too lazy, all the above. Here's why I was convicted of that. My friend Charlie texted me this morning, as he is, pardon the pun, app to do, because we share the same Bible app. And he sent me the verse today, Revelation 3:20. Here I am. I stand at the door and knock. If anyone hears my voice and opens the door, I will come in and eat with that person and they with me.
0: Mm-hmm.
1: And although the accompanying devotion didn't have anything about this, I realized that me, often treat Jesus as an uninvited guest.
0: Ooh.
1: He shows up and we're not ready.
0: Sometimes it's inconvenient.
1: Mm-mm. For that relationship. Yeah, we want to go to him when we want to go to him.
0: Oh, for sure. Yeah.
1: But the Bible tells us, behold, I come to you. And we want to treat him like, okay, what does he want? Let me see if I peek through the hole. What?
0: Right.
1: Has he got anything for me? Is it?
0: Yeah. Mm-hmm.
1: Guilty.
0: Hmm.
1: We want that relationship on our terms.
0: Yeah.
1: We don't want, the pastor to show up uninvited. And we don't want the shepherd to show up uninvited. Isn't that something? Yeah.
0: Interesting.
1: Am I the only one? So now what do I do? Do I answer the door or not?
0: If it's Jesus, you better answer the door.
1: Amen to that. Yes.

0: waiting on you to open the door. Mm-hmm. Zach Williams, Ben Fuller, wait for me on Life 90.5.
1: The first words in that song is, hey, God, it's me. We want to go to him mm-hmm. again. But when he comes to us, we got to open that door.
0: Yep.
1: Hey, you can open your door and not worry about the smoke so much in Brunswick County. The recent rain has dissipated the smoke mm-hmm. and also has helped with the firefighting.
0: That's some very good news. But the cause of the Brunswick County wildfire that burned almost 300 acres near Shallotte has been determined to be a lightning strike. No real surprise there. The lightning strike ignited organic material beneath the ground.
1: I heard the rumor mill
0: was going a little crazy, but that ground was extra dry because of that continued drought. So as soon as that spark came in, it was over. As of yesterday afternoon, 50% contained, but evacuations in the area have been canceled, and Brunswick County remains under a burn ban for good reason.
1: Well, the rain did help. It won't help the king tides that are expected this week. King tides are expected to elevate flooding now through Thursday. Carolina Beach is especially susceptible. Canal Drive and surrounding roads may be closed at times, so be aware.
0: Oh, man. Yeah, it could be made a little worse with our chance of showers through this afternoon today, too. About a 50% chance of showers today. Mostly cloudy. 87 degrees for our high. Tonight, we're down in the low 70s. And tomorrow, that rain is gone. We are back to mostly sunny skies. Low 90s for tomorrow. And maybe even a little warmer as we go through our week. 79 right now at your Life 90.5.

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2: That's how we say it around here. Don't be surprised if you see people wearing spots today.
0: Wearing spots.
2: Or a cowbell or something. It's Cow Appreciation Day today.
0: For Chick-fil-A.
2: Yes, it Woo! Is. One of our favorite celebrations.
0: Yes.
2: They invite you to bring the whole herd.
0: The whole herd.
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1: With Washed.
0: Oh, uplifting and encouraging. Life 90.5.
2: That's how we say it around here. Don't be surprised if you see people wearing spots today.
0: Wearing spots.
2: Or a cowbell or something. It's Cow Appreciation Day today.
0: For Chick-fil-A.
2: Yes, it Woo! Is. One of our favorite celebrations.
0: Yes.
2: They invite you to bring the whole herd.
0: The whole herd.
2: To Chick-fil-A wearing cow-themed attire. And you'll receive a free entree from a select list.
0: Mm-hmm.
2: But hey, free food at Chick-fil-A till 7 tonight. So Chick-fil-A. Celebrate. We are too. Cow Appreciation Day. We need
0: yes!
2: to. Where's your celebration instrument?
0: Hannah's bringing my inflatable.
2: Because
0: I mean, she got
2: but
0: the cow.
2: You've got a party horn. At least you can celebrate.
0: Oh, this doesn't make it doesn't make a cow sound. It's just.
2: Oh, you're right.
0: That's it's not very cow-like.
2: Wrong instrument here. Break out my kazoo.
0: Your kazoo.
2: This is what you need right here. Come on, you got to admit, that's pretty good.
0: that's actually a pretty good cow sound.
2: It's really just the motion of the
0: mouth.
2: Is
0: that what it is? Yeah. Okay. I think my cow's sick.
2: Dr. Nussbaum. Our cow needs help. Doesn't matter how you sound, but it doesn't matter how you look today. If you want a free entree from Chick-fil-A on this Cow Appreciation Day.

0: He deserves all of it. Give him praise. 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
1: Jeremy, I got to give you some praise, at least some credit. For being that guy.
0: Yeah. Jeremy texted 2020946. He says, I'm the guy who takes a few minutes to talk to the young guy trying to sell me internet service. I feel like he has a tough job and I'm glad he's working. And if possible, I want to be kind and encouraging so he will have something good happen in his day. So if someone like that comes up to Jeremy's door, apparently he's opened the door and he's talking to everybody.
1: That was our question. If somebody comes to your door who you don't know.
0: Mm-hmm.
1: Or just uninvited, do you answer the door these days?
0: I, as an introverted person, try to avoid answering the door if at all possible.
1: But Jeremy, I mean...
0: I'll just send everyone to your house, Jeremy.
1: There you go. Wants to make sure something good happens.
0: What's behind that?
1: Well, Jeremy has convicted me again with something that happened. There was a guy who I had been avoiding answering the door. Didn't know what he wanted,
0: mm-hmm.
1: but didn't know him. Figured out he'd been trying to sell me something.
0: Yeah.
1: So I'm out in the yard. I'm doing some lawn repair.
0: Uh-huh.
1: And I have a shovel in my hand. So you got to give him credit. He approached me as I had a shovel in my hand.
0: It's a brave salesman. Yeah.
1: Saw his opportunity. I was out of the house mm-hmm. in the front yard. And he came up and introduced himself with the fiber optic internet service that had just been installed. And I stopped him and I said, let me show you why I won't have your service. It was their installation that caused my lawn repair.
0: Oh, no.
1: And so I started pointing out with my shovel. When I lifted my shovel, he stepped back.
0: It's a little nerve-wracking. I can understand.
1: The installation cut through my irrigation line,
0: mm-hmm.
1: and it was obvious. It was out of the ground, so they know they did it.
0: Yeah.
1: So I had to repair that. Then I showed them the lawn where I was having to resod mm-hmm. from their damage. I wasn't, mean about it. And, he
0: just matter of fact,
1: was stumbling a little bit. Well, I didn't have anything to do with that. I said, yes, but, your company, you want me to buy their service, and they didn't follow up on this, and I couldn't count on them, for – this is just shoddy work.
0: Yeah.
1: And the people you contracted, you should,
0: mm-hmm.
1: So I explained that to him. And he said, I understand. He said, I can put you in. I can still ask them to come out and repair your – I'm doing it now.
0: Too late, buddy. Too late.
1: And so he apologized, and we left on friendly terms.
0: Uh-huh.
1: And I said, look, I don't blame you. I just want you to know not to waste your breath because,
0: mm-hmm.
1: This is what I'm doing out here. So, and I still see him. He's still working in the neighborhood. And,
0: yeah.
1: I wave now. He waved the first time kind of tentatively stuck his hand up to
0: see very hesitantly
1: I would
0: yeah.
1: respond, and I waved back, and thanks, Jeremy. Now I feel guilty all over. I wasn't mean. It was just, but I was stern with
0: yeah.
1: him. I wanted to show
0: understandably
1: it.
0: So. Mm-hmm.
1: So that guy is sorry that I answered. He'll be that I answered the door. Do you answer the door if somebody comes to your door uninvited mm-hmm. these days? I treat them like a phone call. I don't know.
0: Yeah.
1: If I don't recognize the number, I don't answer the phone. Same with people at the door. So, am I missing Publishers Clearinghouse or something else? Mimi, what do you do? What?
2: Well, I just have a question for you. Why would you open the door or answer the door when you don't even answer your text?
1: That's people I know.
0: That's a fair question.

0: Meet Me in the Valley, Lord. Tasha Layton on Life 90.5. But would you knock first, please?
1: Francis, it's like the rooster has crowed thrice. I've been convicted three times now. First time by the verse, behold, I stand at the door and knock, realizing that we sometimes treat Jesus like an uninvited guest who comes to our door. And then Jeremy is nice to the people who come to his door, so they'll have a good day. And Francis says, hey, perfect time to tell them about Jesus.
0: There you go, Craig. There you go.
1: I have a friend that does, she said. And I also have a friend, Bill, who looks forward to certain witnesses that come to his door.
0: Oh, my.
1: So he can have a discussion with them.
0: Mm-hmm.
1: You know, and my impression, you know, when he told me this, well, I ain't got time. So, Francis, maybe I should take time. But, you know.
0: Or maybe you should take time to at least get some extra cameras installed around your house so you really know what someone's coming up to your door for,
1: and,
0: right?
1: And look at this. Wendy says Enoch opens the door no matter who it is or what time, day, or night. But he does that to us as a moment to talk about Jesus. He gives the person a New Testament. Oh, now I got to buy a box of...
0: The Gideons will give you a box of Bibles to pass out at your house.
1: Yeah. One person took him up on his offer to join him at the Christian Men's Fellowship.
0: Wow.
1: You know, if that one person was, that was enough for Enoch. It's tough, I tell you. You know, you just got to be safe. And you know what?
0: Yeah.
1: This hour of life-changing music is brought to you by Gallagher's Handyman Plus. And I do mean handyman. He actually installed cameras for us here at the station so we could see who's
0: see
1: at
0: if we
1: want to
0: open the door or not.
1: Or in our parking lot.
0: Yeah.
1: Now, that's not his specialty. He's a, you know, a carpenter by trade.
0: Yeah.
1: He does that type of thing, but he'll do almost anything.
0: Yeah. He'll do all the things. Yeah. If you need something installed, built, fixed, or maintained, he's a reliable and local handyman. 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What?
1: I've got it.
0: You've got it?
1: You know, my doorbell has, you know, you can hear them and you can talk to them too. So next time somebody comes uninvited, and I'm going to say, do you need Jesus?
0: Gosh, Craig.
1: I'll come to the door if you do. What do you think?
0: But only for that. Yeah. Try to tell me something, you can go.
1: I got a New Testament for you.
2: I have found the deepest loss. I have questioned if you could. And when it led me to the cross, only then.

0: But the church sang on Life Changing Music, Life 90 Point. If someone was coming to sing at your door, would you at least open the door and answer that then?
1: Well, I did that one time.
0: That one time?
1: And it was Hannah.
0: It was Hannah.
1: And her daughter, Carolyn, singing Christmas songs. I'll never do that again.
0: Lesson learned. Lesson learned. Oh, my goodness. Well, hopefully, if someone's going around caroling in the middle of July, that they stay clear of the rain that they might be seeing today, right? That's a fun idea.
1: I have a
0: actually.
1: Shelter over my door.
0: Oh, do you?
1: I so can
0: that's perfect.
1: That.
0: You can remove it. Chances of showers through this afternoon, mostly cloudy, high near 87 degrees today. Tonight, we're in the low 70s. And then tomorrow, you turn to mostly sunny skies, low 90s, and maybe even warmer as we continue through our week. Currently 80 degrees at Your Life 90.5.

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1: I better take a sip of something.
0: A sip of what? What are you sipping on?
1: Just anything to wash down this mouthful of macaroni and cheese.
0: Mm.
1: It is macaroni and cheese day.
0: Praise today. The Lord.
1: And woo! As usual, Richard stood at the door and knocked. And thankfully, I didn't go, but someone
0: answered.
1: Who let you in, Richard?
2: Hannah let me in.
1: Was it the smell?
2: Wafting through?
1: Yeah. But this is not just your normal mac and cheese.
0: Oh, no. How many different types of cheeses are in here, Richard?
2: Which ones are these? Oh, there's 7 different kinds of cheeses in there.
1: Notice the color of his microphone.
2: Oh, yeah.
0: It's very fitting, the yellow
1: cheese.
0: One.
1: Cheese
0: color. Yeah.
2: Cheese colored, yeah. And also, I thought it was the Chinese New Year of lobster, so I put lobster in there, so you have lobster mac and cheese.
1: This is premium stuff. And is this the smoked?
2: Smoked.
1: Smoked mac and cheese.
2: Started smoking it at 5:30 this morning.
1: My goodness. We started smoking at 6.
0: Well, Richard, it is delicious. Yeah. Yes.
2: You guys
1: always
2: deserve
1: wonderful
2: it.
1: To see you.
2: Yeah,
1: do you answer the door when somebody comes?
2: Always.
0: Really?
2: I do. Yeah. I live in a small neighborhood where we have all.
1: You have a gate.
2: We have a gate type of thing. Yeah,
0: That makes sense.
2: So yeah, but we still have solicitors come through.
1: Mm.
2: Yeah,
1: but you answer the door.
2: But I answer the door and I politely say no, thank you.
1: Do you tell them about Jesus?
2: No, I guess I don't. I may have to do that.
1: That's I'm guilty here too.
2: Yeah. Well, that's how they'll probably leave a lot quicker.
0: That's true.
1: Reason enough, right there, to share the Lord.
0: Well, thank you, Richard, for celebrating Mac and Cheese Day with us. I need to go get myself a second and maybe third. And
1: you need to go get a napkin. Is what you need.
0: I need
1: Look
0: that too.
1: Oh, what a mess!
2: More like a drip cloth.

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1: It's not just people who have their purses snatched that need saving.
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2: You and lots of other girls. 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

0: And ain't no way I'm answering the door if I don't know who it is. 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
1: Sometimes if you do know who it is. For example,
0: we just got a text a few moments ago from Hannah. She says, I stand at the door and knock because I left my key at my desk.
1: Oh, that's...
0: Can someone let me in? Can someone let me in?
1: That's who that was. I looked out the peephole and couldn't see anybody. We need to lower that thing. We need to have a Hannah peephole.
0: Yes.
1: And a regular...

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1: Good morning, Karen, and thanks for the welcome back. Wait a minute. Wait a minute.
0: Karen texted 202-0946. Craig was gone? I didn't even notice. I just thought you were taking a lot of snack and bathroom breaks. Yeah. Yeah, she says, glad you're back, man. I think if you'd stayed much longer, we'd have been hearing Christmas songs on the regular. Oh, I don't see a problem with that, honestly.
1: That was a problem.
0: She says, let's face it. Cats meowing Christmas songs is not a good look for y'all.
1: Especially in, like, July.
0: What? Christmas in July? Have you never heard of that before? Like, Hallmark is already all over. Why not us?
1: Oh, my goodness.
0: I'm just saying.
1: Karen, you be blessed and have a favor, too. She did say, Mandy, you did a great job while Craig was gone.
0: Oh, thank you.
1: I'm really glad you decided not to be a private tutor. Well, that's actually what she decided to do.
0: Is
1: you
0: it?
1: You were going to be a public school teacher.
0: I was going to be a teacher, yeah.
1: But now you're here to tutor me.
0: I've been at this job how long and you've not improved any?
1: And now, you know, with my operation, I have trouble saying certain words and letters. So, yeah, you can tutor me through that.
0: I'll go with you to speech therapy today. We'll have some fun. Have some fun with that.
1: By the way, she may be listening.
0: Yeah?
1: Yeah, my speech therapist.
0: Oh, really?
1: Yep, I gained a couple of listeners, at least for the first day or two back on the air,
0: mm-hmm.
1: because they said they would be tuning in to see how I was doing.
0: Well, how's he doing? 202-0946. I'd love to know your professional analysis of how
1: you don't want to hear what she said about me.
0: Well, Craig, we are grateful that you are back on the air. And really, I'm just grateful I don't have to do this by myself anymore.

Everything gonna be okay. Forrest Frank on Life 90.5. How you doing, Mike Farrell? Coming aboard, hanging out with you on your Tuesday. Maybe some rain in the forecast today, but the good news is another day of temperatures in the 80s. Mm-hmm. So yeah, I got a bit of a break from the 90s. Yesterday had temps in the 80s. Looks like we'll have another day like that today. A little bit warmer, teeny tiny bit warmer today, but still in the 80s, so we'll take it. Showers, yeah, kind of a low chance of showers right now. Maybe an occasional thunderstorm kind of rolling through. Shouldn't amount to very much as the day unfolds. Keep an eye on the radar, let you know what's going on there. The showers, any showers we get will be ending in the late afternoon, early evening time. Overnight low again in the low 70s. So that's all the good news. The bad news, we're back to the 90s on Wednesday and the rest of the week. So low to maybe mid 90s for the rest of the week, and that could be into the weekend, too. Sorry. 81 degrees in Wilmington right now.

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It's a brand new song from John Reddick, Holding On, Praise God, on Life 90.5. King Tides, still got another day of King Tides going on in the area. If you're new to the area, maybe vacationing here, not familiar with the term King Tides. It just means a higher than normal. Holding

It's a brand new song from John Reddick, Holding On, Praise God, on Life 90.5. King Tides, still got another day of King Tides going on in the area. If you're new to the area, maybe vacationing here, not familiar with the term King Tides. It just means a higher than normal high tide, high tide. It affects low-lying areas near shorelines and tidal waterways at the time of high tide, and certain areas around here in southeastern North Carolina susceptible to that. In particular, certain areas of Carolina Beach, like Canal Drive, Florida Avenue, Carolina Beach Avenue North, and also downtown Wilmington is susceptible to it too, because of the proximity to the Cape Fear River in downtown Wilmington, Water Street, and also across the river in Battleship Park and the parking lot of the USS North Carolina. Let's see, the next high tide in Carolina Beach will be at 8:30 this evening, and the next high tide in downtown Wilmington will be at 10:44, so you may see some water on the roadways where it shouldn't be, so just kind of be careful and steer clear of those areas.

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Carolina Coast, favorite Christian music right here on Life 90.5. Did you catch our ministry focus yesterday? We had Captain Tony from Island Cruises over in Studio One talking about Christ Cruise that they have every other Sunday at Island Cruises down in Carolina Beach. And if you missed the interview, we will rebroadcast it on Saturday morning like we always do. And also we're working on maybe doing a special Christ Cruise with Life 90.5, folks. We'll give you some more details about that coming up.

Marilyn Cruz's down in Carolina Beach. And if you missed the interview, we will rebroadcast it on Saturday morning like we always do. And also, we're working on maybe doing a special Christ cruise with Life 90.5, folks. We'll give you some more details about that coming up.

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1: God can see what I can't see. 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

0: Tasha Layton. Meet Me in the Valley. A Life 90.5, Tasha Layton coming to a show kind of near us. She'll be in Princeton, which is up near Goldsboro, kind of right off Route 70 in November. At the, the Bridge Church in Princeton, and you get details about that show. And indeed, any Christian concert within driving distance of Wilmington, nice resource for that. 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

It's Tara Wells. Breathe on it. On Life 90.5. How you doing? Mike Farrell hanging out with you. On Tuesday, playing all your favorite Christian songs. On this somewhat cloudy day. Yeah, a little bit of cloud action. Some, you know, breaks in the clouds there with some sunny blueness shining through. But some of those clouds may bring some rain later today. Not going to be a washout. Just kind of an occasional shower. As a matter of fact, I'm looking at the radar right now, and we do have some spotty showers around. Most of those spotty showers up to the north of us, up Pender County way. So, yeah, it's going to be kind of one of those days. But the good news is the 80-degree day that we had yesterday, temperatures in the 80s yesterday, that continues today. As a matter of fact, it's only 85 degrees in Wilmington right now, so that's good. Any shower activity we get will be ending in the late afternoon, early evening, overnight low tonight in the low 70s. But the bad news in all this is, should I even mention it? Well, I guess I probably should. I'm doing the forecast. And back to the 90s by your Wednesday, and then the rest of the week, temps in the 90s. Again, 85 right now.

I'm Paul Acey, and you're listening to Plugged In on Life 90.5. In the book The Lion's Run, we meet 13-year-old Lucas Dubois, a small, quiet kid living in Nazi-occupied France. A lot of folks think he's a coward, but he's far from it. And when he stumbles into a barn and discovers a young girl hiding there, along with her racehorse, he gets a chance to prove it. The Lion's Run by Sarah Pennypacker is a well-written and immersive story. It gives readers a glimpse of France during World War II and showcases quiet acts of courage and kindness. While this book doesn't turn away from wartime struggles, it doesn't expose readers to its most awful horrors, and it teaches some mighty fine lessons along the way. Looking for great book reviews? 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I'm Paul Acey for Plugged In by Focus on the

brand new song from Danny Gokey, Jesus Over Everything, on Life 90.5. If you're going to the beach today, not a very good beach day because of the weather, possible weather today. Always keep that in mind. That's the last place you want to be with thunderstorms going on. I was looking at the radar. There is some thunderstorm activity offshore of Wrightsville Beach, the beaches of New Hanover County, but none on land. But I did notice that two of the beaches in New Hanover County flying red flags at the lifeguard stands, indicating a high risk of rip currents. Wrightsville Beach and Keary Beach, red flag warning in terms of the rip current action, which means it's not advisable that you go in the water. And if you do, you might want to just kind of, you know, play around near the shore. Not over your knees kind of deal. Carolina Beach flying the yellow flag, a moderate risk of rip currents. Waves running 2 to 3 feet, so got some decent wave action at the beaches. Water temperatures in the low 80s. The tide is on the way out. It'll be low at about 2 o'clock this afternoon. Reference point is Johnny Mercer's Pier in Wrightsville Beach, and keep the rip current situation top of mind, and keep in mind that that changes day to day and changes beach to beach too. You never know what flag is going to be flying at the lifeguard stands. Always try to swim near a lifeguard stand if you can't.

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1: 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I'm Emily Vermeer, reminding you to stay fueled by faith as you keep listening to Life 90.5.

It's Pat Barra. On Life 90.5. I've Got a Fire. That's the name of his tour. He's bringing that I've Got a Fire tour to two dates near us, to the south of us in Little River, South Carolina. That's in the Myrtle Beach area. Then to the north of us in Morehead City. Both of those shows in October. Pat Barrett's I've Got a Fire tour. Get the details about it on the old website. 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

Elevation Worship on Life 90.5. How you doing? Mike Farrell hanging out with you on your Tuesday afternoon. Partly cloudy, a little bit of rain here and there. Kind of scattered showers, not a whole lot of rain. And if it is raining where you are, it's just kind of light to moderate showers. Kind of that's what we got going for the rest of the day, apparently. But it's still going to be on the mild side, mild comparatively speaking anyway. We had a bunch of string of days of 90-degree temperatures, getting a bit of a break from that yesterday and today. Matter of fact, it's only 88 degrees right now. Slight chance of showers continuing on and off today, ending in the late afternoon, early evening, overnight low tonight, low 70s, and unfortunately back to the 90s by tomorrow. And the rest of the week, into the weekend, too. Again, 88 degrees in Wilmington right now. Freedom.

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1: Hey, this is Landon Forbes, and I'm excited to be a part of the Grace Girls Summer Conference. Thank you for listening to Life 90.5.
0: Yeah, Grace Girls is having a summer conference. They do that every year. It is next week. It's called Unfiltered, and Amelia attended last year. This is what she thought of the Grace Girls Summer Conference.
2: My name's Amelia. I am 14. Grace Girls has been a place to where everyone can be themselves. This is a place where you get to be with everyone who might feel just like you. I've made two friends this year and in the past 3 years, and it has been a good experience for everyone who feels alone out there. Grace Girls is a place where you can have fun.
0: Yep. Grace Girls is our in-house ministry to young girls ages 11 to 15. Do all kinds of good stuff throughout the year, and the big deal they have is that a summer conference, and like I say, it's next week, a week from today, as a matter of fact, right here in Wilmington over at Multiply Church on Riceville Avenue, and it's still not too late to sign up, so yeah, girls, if you're thinking about it and just haven't yet, then get to the website. Still plenty of room for you. 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

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Here is your life verse of the day. It comes from John 15:10. When you obey my commandments, you remain in my love, just as I obey my Father's commandments and remain in his love. How

Chris Tomlin on Life 90.5, our Church of the Week segment. We always do that on Wednesdays around here. That would be tomorrow. And on tomorrow's Church of the Week, we'll have Senior Pastor James Bryan of Wilmington's newest church called Make Plain Jesus Global Ministries over in Studio One, talking about the new church, that new church here in Wilmington. 9 o'clock hour tomorrow right here on Life 90.5.

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It's Tasha Layton. Love that. Meet me in the valley. On Life 90.5, Mike with you on your Tuesday. Maybe some rain in the forecast. Looking at widely scattered showers on the radar right now. So, yeah, we could see some of that. Depending on where you live throughout the remainder of the afternoon, should be over and done with by late afternoon, early evening. Overnight low tonight, low 70s. Returning to the 90s tomorrow, low 90s tomorrow, and then kind of increasing as the week goes on. 88 degrees in Wilmington right now, Life 90.5.

heart from hardening like stone. Show me through the pain, there's reason still to pray, so I can sing.

0: My friend, I want to remind you today that the love God has for you surpasses all understanding. 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
0: When life is hard, Satan wants you to doubt the love of God. He wants your faith to be shaken. When you feel discouraged, I hope you'll remember this verse in Ephesians. Now to Him who is able to do immeasurably more than all we ask or imagine, according to His power that is at work within us, to Him be glory in the church and in Christ Jesus through all generations forever and ever. The problems in front of you may look impossible, but remember, you serve a God who can do immeasurably more than anything you can ever imagine.
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I'm Paul Acey, and you're listening to Plugged In on Life 90.5. In the book The Lion's Run, we meet 13-year-old Lucas Dubois, a small, quiet kid living in Nazi-occupied France. A lot of folks think he's a coward, but he's far from it. And when he stumbles into a barn and discovers a young girl hiding there, along with her racehorse, he gets a chance to prove it. The Lion's Run by Sarah Pennypacker is a well-written and immersive story. It gives readers a glimpse of France during World War II and showcases quiet acts of courage and kindness. While this book doesn't turn away from wartime struggles, it doesn't expose readers to its most awful horrors, and it teaches some mighty fine lessons along the way. 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I'm Paul Acey for Plugged In by Focus on the

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0: It's Josiah Queen on Life 90.5, and that will just about do it for me and Mike Farrow. Thank you for letting me hang out with you on your Tuesday, playing all your favorite Christian songs. Jeff is next to do the same. Have yourself a great afternoon. See you tomorrow on the radio. God bless.
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Life 90.5. It's Phil Wickham and Crowder. It really is Amazing Grace. Well, I am Jeff Lohman. A good Tuesday afternoon. Hope your day's going well. Checking out our forecast. Kind of a simple forecast, really. Very much like yesterday, where we have a chance of showers and thunderstorms this afternoon. But things really do improve overnight tonight with partly cloudy skies. Lows tonight in the low 70s. But sunshine tomorrow, those hot temperatures are back tomorrow with highs in the low to mid-90s. We could see heat index values tomorrow over 100. So we've had a little bit of a reprieve, but it's back really starting tomorrow. And looking ahead to the weekend, Thursday, Friday, Saturday, even Sunday, we are back into the 90s. Woo! Right now, it is mostly cloudy. It is 83 and Cutlass, Strong Tower from Life 90.

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1: 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Latest for Toby Mac and Lord, It Feels Good. You know, have you ever noticed how sometimes life itself has a way of reminding us that not everything goes according to plan? Have you noticed that? That drives me crazy. Absolutely drives me crazy. And yet, when we look back, we can often see that God was up to something. Maybe he was protecting us. Maybe he was shaping us or leading us in ways that we didn't even understand at the time. So if you're facing disappointment today, don't assume that your story is over. Trust that God is still at work, even behind the closed doors, even behind the unanswered prayers, because he's still at work. Keep walking in faith, keep praying, keep believing, because after all, the same God who has carried you this far is faithful to lead you into what he knows is best. So today, why not choose trust over fear and choose hope over discouragement? It's the latest for Leanna Crawford. It's called Thank God from Life 90.5.

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1: I've got so much to be thankful for.

0: Oh, I got so much to be thankful for. It is Forrest Frank. Well, I am Jeff Lohman. We are counting down the days to Grace Girls Unfiltered Conference. It is coming up 1 week from today, as well as a week from tomorrow, July 21st and 22nd. So next Tuesday and Wednesday, it is the Grace Girls Unfiltered Conference at Multiply Church. We got well over 60 girls registered. How about your daughter? How about your granddaughter? Between the ages of 11 and 15, it is designed for her. Now listen to Janelle and what she thinks about Grace Girls.
1: Hi, my name is Janelle, and I am 15 years old. I just think that the people here are so loving, and that you just learn so much about God. And every single time I've been here, which I've been here 4 years now, I've just felt so impacted. And when I come out of this place, I just feel like my relationship with God grows instantly. And I just thank God and like the people around me for that.
0: You know, if you take her story, her testimony, and just multiply it a bunch, then you begin to get somewhat of the impact of the Grace Girls Conference. We've been doing this for several years. It's an incredible ministry of Life 90.5. And again, hey, listen, I'm just being honest. If I had a daughter, granddaughter between 11 and 15, I honestly would do everything I could to get her there because I've seen the materials that they've been working on. I've heard the stories. They're huge. The impact. You know, oftentimes you hear kids, adolescents, teenagers talk about going off to summer camp, you know, a Christian camp, and they come back and they share their story of what happened. It is the impact like you wouldn't believe, and it's just over 2 days, and it's incredibly affordable. $40. 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It's the Grace Girls Conference next Tuesday, next Wednesday. If you have a daughter, granddaughter between 11 and 15, prayerfully consider getting her to this conference. 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

You know, I have no idea what you might be facing today, but remember, your circumstances don't have to have the final say. God does, right? I think we all know that, but it's easier said than done. When life feels a little uncertain,

0: You know, I have no idea what you might be facing today, but remember, your circumstances don't have to have the final say. God does, right? I think we all know that, but it's easier said than done. When life feels a little uncertain and you're carrying the weight of tomorrow, and that's pretty heavy because you're thinking about, okay, what you got to do tomorrow or the day after or the day after. The fact is, I've discovered that God's promises are steady. I mean, God is your refuge. He is my refuge. He is our strength. He's our constant source of peace. So you and I today, we can take a moment to kind of allow our hearts to get quiet, and we can lift up our eyes to Him and once again be reminded that you and I are never walking through any single day all by ourselves. We're not alone. I just want you to be encouraged today. Carly Ann Taylor's got this new song. It's called Why Should I Worry? It's really a song, at least to me, kind of points me back to that unshakable hope and the faithful God that you and I serve, who is always with us. So check it out. Carly Ann Taylor from Life 90.5.
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Life 90.5, the Carolina Coast favorite Christian music. It is Tasha Layton and Meet Me in the Valley. Well, I am Jeff Lemon. A good Tuesday afternoon. Chance of showers and thunderstorms this afternoon. Some of those are popping up throughout southeastern North Carolina. Things really do improve tonight with partly cloudy skies. Lows overnight in the low 70s. The heat returns tomorrow. Sunshine, highs low to mid 90s. Back into the mid-90s by Thursday, and right now it's cloudy. It is 81 degrees, and a classic from Nicole C. Mullen from Life 90.5.

Life 90.5, everything's going to be okay. As far as Frank. Hey, if you are somehow questioning today whether or not you're enough as a parent, spouse, employee, or even friend, I want you to remember that your worth, your value, isn't measured by your performance. It's really measured by the love of Jesus. I mean, think about this. Long before you accomplished anything at all, God chose you, loved you, and called you His own. So, if you can, let that truth quiet all those voices of comparison all around you today, because you don't have to earn what God has already freely given you. Your worth was settled at the cross of Calvary, and that's good news. Yeah.

Live 90.5, he's going to be in concert, Little River, South Carolina, Morehead City coming up in October. It's Pat Barrett, and I've got a fire. Hey, we are getting ready for the Grace Girls Unfiltered Conference next week on Tuesday and Wednesday, July 21st, 22nd, Multiply Church. 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

Life 90.5, classic Hillsong and Cornerstone. Here's the thing, you never really know who desperately needs a kind word, even today. Maybe it's a smile, maybe it's a text message, a prayer, or simply listening to somebody. All that can become an answer to prayer. I love the words in Proverbs 12 that talks about how anxiety will weigh down the heart, but a kind word cheers it up. Who doesn't need a kind word today? Why not ask God to help you notice somebody today, somebody who needs encouragement? After all, you may be the reminder of God's love that that individual has been waiting for. Slandin Forbes, God's ways are higher. My

0: Everything's going to be all right. It is Matt Maher. Well, I am Jeff Lemon. This hour of uplifting and encouraging music being brought to you by our friends at J. Michael's Philly Deli on behalf of the Domestic Violence Shelter and Services.
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high, chance of showers and thunderstorms this afternoon. Partly cloudy tonight, lows in the low 70s, sunny and hot tomorrow, highs low to mid 90s. Right now it's cloudy, it's 84 from Life 90.5.

Live 90.5, Elevation Worship in God. I'm just grateful. Well, I am Jeff Lumman. A happy Tuesday. You know, it's easy, so easy to let life's problems feel bigger than they really are. I am probably one of the worst at this. I have a problem, and if I'm not careful, it gets blown out of proportion. I mean, you think about bills piling up, diagnosis comes, relationship struggles, uncertainty about tomorrow. Next thing you know, that's the only thing that consumes all of our thoughts. It's the problem that's going on in my life or your life. But as followers of Jesus, we have this incredible reminder that nothing is bigger than our Savior. Jesus isn't surprised by what you and I face on a day-to-day basis. He's certainly not overwhelmed by it. I mean, Jesus reigns over every circumstance, over every challenge. He even reigns over every fear that we might have. So instead of us focusing on how big our problem is, maybe we should just be reminded how big our God is. Because when Jesus is above everything in our lives, hope always has the final word. Stanley Gunke and Jesus over everything.

0: 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Well, I am Jeff Lumman, a good Tuesday. 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

I think it's so easy in our Christian life to become discouraged when our spiritual growth feels slow. I know for myself, I went through a season many, many years ago where I felt like my spiritual walk was just stagnant. I was in the Word, I was praying, I was involved in Bible study, but for whatever reason, I was just kind of doing this self-evaluation of where I was, and for me, it was like I was just stagnant. Have you ever been there? Maybe it's because you're battling a temptation. Maybe you're praying the same prayer that you've been praying for months. Or maybe it's just because you're in that season where you just don't see progress. But the thing is, you and I, we cannot make the mistake of thinking that slow growth is no growth, because that's not the case. Think about trees. Think about flowers. Think about crops. None of that stuff grows overnight. And neither do we as followers of Jesus. God is patiently, step by step, shaping your heart, my heart, every day. Every day. Even when you can't see the process, even when you can't see the progress, you are still growing.

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Live 90.5, Zach Williams and Ben Fuller. And wait for me. Well, I am Jeff Lemon, Tribe at 5 on a Tuesday. We've got partly cloudy skies in our forecast tonight. Lows in the low 70s. Sunny and hot tomorrow. Highs low to mid-90s. And we're talking mid-90s for Thursday. It's Christian Stanfield from Life 90.5. I was

perfectly. Life 90.5 and Micah Tyler and Perfectly. Tribe at 5 on a Tuesday. No matter what kind of week you've had so far, here's the truth, a truth that never changes. God is good. The Bible says in Psalm 100, "For the Lord is good and his love endures forever. His faithfulness continues through all generations." Now, notice that God's goodness isn't dependent on our circumstances. He's good on the hard days, the confusing days, even the joyful days. He's good. His goodness shows up in his faithfulness, in his grace, in his provision, in his constant presence in our lives. So I don't know what you're facing today. Maybe it's a hardship, challenge. Maybe it's a major time of crisis, adversity. Let me just encourage you not to focus on the problem so much as the character of God. Try to look at God. He's good. He's for you. He's with you. He's still at work in your life. And let that truth encourage you and your heart and strengthen your faith today. It's Matthew West and Good from Life 90.5.

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0: Oh, it's Brandon Lake, Drive at 5 on a Tuesday afternoon. I am Jeff Lohman. We are a week away from the Grace Girls Unfiltered Conference. It's coming up July 21st and 22nd. That is next Tuesday and Wednesday. There is still time to register. If you need a reason to get your daughter or granddaughter at this conference, check out Amelia.
2: My name is Amelia. I am 14. Grace Girls has been a place to where everyone can be themselves. This is a place where you get to be with everyone who might feel just like you. I've made two friends this year and in the past 3 years, and it has been a good experience for everyone who feels alone out there. Grace Girls is a place where you can have fun.
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checking out our concert page at life905.com. We've got some great concerts practically in our backyard coming up. Jason Crabb in Shallot at Coastal Church. That's coming up August 7th. We've got Kane with John Reddick in Myrtle Beach. That is September 26th. We've got Pat Barrett in Little River on October 10th, and then Morehead City, October the 11th. We also have a big concert in November, Big Daddy Weave with Caleb and John, Carly and Taylor, Odell Williamson Auditorium in Bolivia. That's November 5th. And how about this? November 7th, it is John Foreman and Switchfoot coming to Wilmington. That's November 7th. So a lot of great concerts right here in our backyard. And you get all those details on our website at life905.com.

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1: 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Drive at 5 on a Tuesday. Hope you've had an awesome day today. By the way, thanks for hanging out with us. If you're raising kids, you probably have second-guessed yourself a time or two today, maybe. I mean, every parent has those moments they wish they could do over. I mean, my wife and I have got two grown boys. One's 33, one's 27. And I look at those guys now and I'm thinking, what could I have done differently? Because I know I made mistakes as a father. I know I did. But I still love my kids. I mean, I can't even begin to explain it. I still love my children and I want what is best for them. But it still doesn't mean that I didn't make mistakes. I mean, I made some pretty stupid mistakes as a father. But the good news for you and me today, my kids, your kids, they never need a perfect parent. And I'm glad because I'm far from it. What they do need is someone who is willing to keep pointing them toward a perfect Savior. And that is Jesus. Just know this, mom, dad, God's grace covers your parenting too. So keep loving, keep praying, keep trusting God with what you can't control. Because we as parents, we need grace. Yes, grace for the imperfect parents. Absolutely.

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1: Hi, I am David, a student from Northside School of Christian Leadership, and this is your Life 90.5 verse of the day. John 3:16-17. For God so loved the world that he gave his one and only Son, that whoever believes in him shall not perish but have everlasting life. For God did not send his Son into the world to condemn the world, but that the world through him might be saved.
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Well, I've got so much to be thankful for. It is Far as Frank, Drive at 5 on a Tuesday. That is going to wrap it up for me. I've got to move out of the studio and make way for Hannah. She is on the way next at 6. I am back tomorrow at 2. Have yourself a great evening from Life 90.5. So.

It's Demons from Josiah Queen on Life-Changing Music, Life 90.5. That is Lily's favorite song at the moment. And you know what is my favorite? The temperatures we had overnight the last couple of nights, even though they did come with some rain. Tonight's still going to feel pretty good compared to what is going to be coming up later this week, though. Expecting that low to dip down to 73 overnight. But tomorrow, heat index values up into the triple digits once again. Going to start clearing up as well after the first part of the day, and clear skies expected for the rest of the week. But by your Thursday, sunny and a high of 95, you know that heat index going to be even hotter, and the evening starting to warm up too, closer to the 80 degree point. This real-

0: Sometimes this world feels like such a dark place. It breaks my heart when I watch the news or hear about all the bad things that happen in the world. What about you?
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0: There's a verse in the book of John that encourages my heart when I feel discouraged from all the bad things going on around me. This verse says, "The light shines in the darkness, and the darkness has not overcome it." You see, no matter how dark things may seem, the darkness can never overcome the light. The light of Jesus shines brightly, and the light will always overtake the darkness. Yes, this world can be a dark place, so let's be sure we're shining the light of Jesus everywhere we go. He is our hope.
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2: Three brothers in a fire, willing to die for their faith. But you were with them in the fire, and they walked out the next day. And Daniel met a lion, because he chose to pray. But you shut the mouth of that lion, and he walked out the next day.

Shane, Matthew West, Life 90.5. Okay, kids, maybe like me, sometimes your mouth says something faster than your brain can slow it down and stop you from saying it. Happens more often than I care to admit, but that's what we're talking about today in the book of Proverbs, chapters 25 and 26, because Solomon gives us a lot of wisdom about our words and our attitudes and our choices. And chapter 25 reminds us that wise people know when to speak and when to listen. It teaches us that the right words at the right time can be like a gift. Encouragement and kindness and truth can make a really big difference in someone's day. Maybe as you are at the store with mom or dad and you see someone and you like their nails or their outfit or something like that, just sharing a simple compliment can totally turn their day around. Now, these chapters also talk about patience and self-control. And it says that having control over our emotions is a sign of strength. And just because we feel something doesn't mean we have to react right away. Okay, I feel seen with that one. But in chapter 26, we're warned about foolish choices too, like spreading gossip or refusing to learn or creating unnecessary arguments. Think about that next time you want to start a little scuffle with your sibling. Wisdom means thinking before we act and choosing what brings peace.

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Well, we are so excited. We are officially 1 week away from Grace Girls. The Unfiltered Conference is taking place at Multiply Church on the 21st and 22nd for your girls ages 11 to 15. It's going to be so much fun. We're going to have a t-shirt bar set up from the Coastal Melon, and the girls are going to get to customize their Grace Girls shirt a little bit this year. We've got some fun activities planned. We've got some great worship from Landon Forbes and some of your Life 90.5 staff. It's going to be a blast. Lunch is coming from Jay's Incredible Pizza and Chick-fil-A Oleander. 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
1: Lord, it feels good is what I've been saying about the weather the last few nights, but that is coming to a close, unfortunately. That was Toby Mac, by the way, here on Life 90.5. And Hannah, taking a look at your forecast with you this evening. 73 for the overnight low is something that makes me so happy, but it's going away because tomorrow the heat index is going to feel like it's 101. Slight chance of showers starting the day off, but clearing up for your Wednesday night. That low down to 74 and then creeping up every single evening. For your Thursday, that high around 94, that heat index again over the

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is Mercy Me on Life Changing Music, Life 90.5. So on Monday, yesterday, we had Island Cruises in as Captain Tony talked about something they do every other Sunday from around Easter time through October as they host the Christ Cruise. Now, you heard me rave about going on one of those Father's Day. I had such a great time talking with some of our listeners, had me a little frozen lemonade on the water. It was such a blast, truthfully. Well, Your Life 90.5, we're going to take over one of those Christ Cruises. Date to be announced still. But if you want to hear more about the Christ Cruise and have a little bit of fun with your family on this free ministry that they offer, check it out this Saturday for the encore presentation from 8 until 9 a.m. We'll have all the details there. And in the meantime, you can, of course, look up islandcruises.fun for more information about their Christ Cruise and other Sunset Cruises. But it was really cool to have him in. I wonder if Craig is going to try to take over that captain position, though, when we take over the cruise.

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Catch that song live and in person as they are on the Live and in Worship tour. That's happening in just about 2 months or so. They will be in Greensboro, and you will need to wear the color red if you want to be a part of the fun. Jen Johnson is joining them as a part of that night of worship. And then on September 26th in Myrtle Beach, you got to wear your blue, and John Reddick will be at that stage.

with Living Water on Life 90.5. Catch that song live and in person as they are on the Live and in Worship tour. That's happening in just about 2 months or so. They will be in Greensboro, and you will need to wear the color red if you want to be a part of the fun. Jen Johnson is joining them as a part of that night of worship. And then on September 26th in Myrtle Beach, you got to wear your blue, and John Reddick will be at that stop. But check out these concert opportunities and others like Jason Crabb just down the road in Shallotte, the Coastal Church location, and their Coastal Worship team going to be a part of that. 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